promise me, tell me the truth. You don't have to do what they're asking of you. Get out of this place, don't give them your grace, my dear. No, no, don't let them treat you like one of their slaves. Promise you life just to steal it away. 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
2: 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My

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0: Len čistý zvuk a vaša obľúbená hudba. 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Teraz aj digitálne.
1: We were strangers at the bar, they were playing Wonderwall. 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Said, my dear, you're not the only one. Spent the night there at my place, that night became 100 days. And I shared all my deepest secrets with you. 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
1: 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But better days are coming, better days are coming for you. 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

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Just what you wanted. 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

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I've seen the devil down sunset in every place.